I find myself alone when each day is through. Yes, I'll admit that I'm a fool for you, because you're mine.

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Yeah, Aisha. Oh, my sisters, y'all. 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

You, my flame, now give us fever. When we kiss us, fever with thy flaming youth. 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